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Taylor Swift, I knew it. 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

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And today we're going back a lot further than we normally do. 36 years ago, all the way back to 1990, I was raised on this band, and they still sound just as good today as they did back then. 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

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She

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I Can't Love You Anymore on 102.7 Coyote Country. It's Reiner with you on the road show, and this is your last call. About to lock up the Michaelly Mended prize closet. 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

1027 Coyote Country. It's Reiner with you on the Road Show. And yesterday was a major milestone for me. Perhaps one of my biggest bucket list items, if not the biggest one. At 45 years old, for the very first time yesterday, I took my shirt off at the pool. It might not seem like a big deal, but after losing 230 pounds, it took a lot of work to get here. If you're fighting the fight, you got this. It's already on cut.

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5: 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Road closures in Las Vegas include nightly I-15 lane restrictions and 215 beltway closures for construction, impacting travel near the Strip and airport. 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

1027 Coyote Country. If you use your phone for a little strategy while playing video poker, you might want to stop doing that. Vital Vegas putting a light on Nevada Statute 465075, which prohibits any device that could give you an edge. How serious are the charges? Well, it's a felony, so there's that. Here's Jordan Davis. It's time.

Coyote Country. Got a lot more than Co-Wetzel tickets in the prize closet this week. Sean and Amy also giving you a chance to win tickets for the Las Vegas Songwriters Festival over at Mandalay Bay later this month. And on the middays, your shot at tickets for Old Dominion at Planet Hollywood in September. Winning resumes tomorrow. Here's Kane Brown. It's a woman on Coyote Country. Hey, it's

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3: 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Road closures in Las Vegas include nightly I-15 lane restrictions and 215 beltway closures for construction, impacting travel near the Strip and airport. 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

Taylor Swift wrapping up the day for me on 102.7 Coyote Country. My name's Ryan. Compliments, complaints, love letters, hate mail. I'm easy to get a hold of. Ryan from 1981 on all the socials. Elena's coming your way next with Backstage Country, and we'll do this all over again tomorrow at 3. I'll leave you at Florida Georgia Line. Have a great Tuesday night.

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2: 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This week, we have got a guy who's had a very busy 2026. Somehow, we were able to get him to drop by for the week. It's Dylan Scott.
3: 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Lots to talk about, and I'll be sharing a lot of stories about my music and a lot more.
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1: Two different perspectives, and you know, I'll just be honest with you. I don't understand the music business. You know, I just know how to write songs and sing songs and perform them, and that's about it. You know, but you know, I do. I think strategy is good. Mm-hmm. I really do, but sometimes strategy can get in the way of the creative process.
2: Yeah.
1: I mean, What'll Never Have is a prime example. You know, there was no strategy behind that, and it was just. I just started putting videos out to be fun, and it made it what it was.
2: Yep.
1: And there wasn't really any strategy to it. Mm-hmm. That's the way I like things to happen.
2: Mm-hmm. Well, and that one has gone number one since I last saw you. So congratulations on that. But does that make it sweeter in the end? Is it more of a celebration when something happens kind of organically like that?
1: I like it too.
2: Yeah.
1: You know, just because the strategy stuff can wear, it wears me out.
2: Totally.
1: You know?
2: Yeah.
1: And it does take away from the creative side of things.
2: Same, because it's also trying to predict what's going to happen in the end, right?
1: And
2: like, you can't do that.
1: You know, it's music.
2: Uh-huh.
1: You know, it's music.
2: Exactly. So how did you celebrate?
1: With What I'll Never Have?
2: Mm-hmm.
1: I think I got a cookie cake for my boys. I wrote it with and said happy number one or something on it.
2: But those are the celebrations
1: nowadays.
2: I'm not
1: good at celebrations.
2: Why not?
1: I'm terrible at birthdays and Christmas and Valentine's. I don't know why. I don't know.
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1: It's Backstage Country. We got Dylan Scott hosting this week, and we got new music to talk about, which is very exciting. Dear Big City is here. Everybody's already loving it. It is like the sweetest take on leaving the hometown. And I know that this is a song that you didn't write, but definitely put your stamp on and really kind of fought for. Is that right?
2: Yeah, we fought hard for it.
1: Yeah, tell me about that.
2: I knew the first time I heard it. It reflected my life so well. Yeah. You know, I grew up in a little small town and left there at 19 years old for Nashville to chase a dream. And that's what the song talks about. It's a really cool perspective on the song as well. I mean, I've not heard something quite like it, in my opinion, as far as a small town writing a letter to a big city saying, hey, take care of the kid. Mm-hmm. Don't pull his roots out. You know, give him something that I couldn't offer him, you know, which is, in my case, hey, dream of chasing country music. So, but send him back every chance you can.
1: Yeah.
2: Kind of thing. Just a really cool take on it.
1: Tell me about that fight for this song.
2: Yeah, so I remember, I mean, I wanted to cut it day one.
1: Right.
2: But when I had heard it, it was already on hold with Jelly Roll.
1: Mm-hmm.
2: I had a backup hold with Drew Baldridge.
1: Dang.
2: And so I'm like, I'll never get the opportunity. I mean, this is such a great song.
1: High demand.
2: You know, they're gonna cut it.
1: Yeah.
2: I mean, this went on for months and months. And I remember wearing the writers out. Hey, where are we at? Find out where we're at on the song. Have they cut it yet?
1: Yeah.
2: And why they didn't cut it, I have no idea. Maybe they ran out of room on their album or whatever they were doing, but it worked out perfect.
1: How long was that time period of when you first heard it to when, like, you actually got it?
2: Probably, I mean, it was last year sometime, but I mean, it was probably a good 8 months.
1: Wow, yeah. That's almost a baby.
2: Like, exactly.
1: You fully waited, you let it cook.
2: Yeah.
1: Dang.
2: It was a while.
1: So then what was the celebration like once you finally got it?
2: Immediately, let's go cut it.
1: Yeah.
2: Because, you know? I mean, it timed out perfect because I had just come off What Don't Ever Have.
1: Right.
2: That number one, thank God.
1: Mm-hmm.
2: And I mean, we had other music in the can that I was excited about, but I just knew this one here had to be this one. So it was perfect timing when I got it.
1: Yeah.
2: But it was a rush job to get in and obviously get it recorded and everything set up the way we did. But everything works out for a reason.
1: So were you just giddy recording it then?
2: Oh, I was so excited.
1: Yeah.
2: So excited. But I mean, I'd already planned all this out in my head. Like, I knew exactly how I wanted to do it. But if I was going to be given the opportunity to do it was the big question mark.
1: There's going to be somebody maybe right now that's hearing it for the first time and gets to really relate to it. Let's go ahead and play it. Will you introduce it?
2: Yeah, this is my latest single, Dear Big City, on Backstage Country.

0: This is Dylan Scott, your co-host of Backstage Country this week. We've got more coming up next.
1: In Coyote Country, we get you back to the music faster because we play.
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4: I knew I'd see her around. I'd be at some party. She'd show up and I'd be walking out across some parking lot. Hiding behind her sister, I'd look up. She'd be at the red light beside me in that white Maxima with the sticker on the back. I'd act

County lines, closing in on me. 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She's so far gone.

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0: It's Backstage Country. I'm Elena. Dylan Scott is hanging out with us all week long. And, you know, earlier we played Dear Big City, the new single, which we love. And I'm so excited we get to play it now. But I want to talk a little bit about the video, too, because, I mean, is it the same as I've been on some like TV sets and stuff like that, and it's always like hurry up and wait. Is that the same with music videos?
1: In a way. Yeah. I mean, between scenes, for sure.
0: Yeah.
1: But once you get going, it's like, oh, we just wrapped up a scene. Let's do it again. Mm-hmm. Let's do it again. Let's do it again. But a little bit of hurry up and wait between, you know, sitting in your truck,
0: yeah,
1: trying not to sweat.

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1: Whatever he wants, we're going to get it done.
2: Do you feel like everybody on your team is like, has crossed that trust barrier where it's not in a bad way, but in a good way, to where it's like everybody has their place and you trust everybody in that place?
1: Yeah, I mean, that's obviously what you want a team.
2: Right, but it's hard to find. I mean, it's like fully established, right?
1: I think it's a thing. It's an ongoing thing where it's like, hey, your team is great. And you may bring somebody else in that goes, that's an asset or not an asset or whatever. Right. But yeah, having a good team of people behind you is, I mean, it makes my life so much easier, with everything going on. And used to, I could, before my kids were saying, Dad, let's go here and go there, and they were just crawling around on the living room floor, I had all the time in the world to sit down and edit a video or make a video, and it gets tough these days. So to have people on my team that can post stuff and make stuff is pretty awesome.
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0: coming up this hour with Elena and Dylan Scott.
1: And I was like, no, he's eight. He's my kid. He didn't mean to, right?
2: Yeah.
1: It was so horrible.
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0: It's Backstage Country. Dylan Scott is your co-host this week. I'm Elena. And Dylan, I love that you do really share your family with your fans, and the, not only the stories in your songs, but also on social media. We get to see your kids growing up, and you have such a beautiful family. But
1: well, I know that they the family spent a lot of time this summer out on the road with you, which I love to see. And also, like, I fear I would not last on your tour bus. Like, watching the chaos of your tour bus is insane, but very entertaining. Does everybody just have to have their head on, like, on a constant swivel?
2: When the kids are out there, for sure.
1: Yeah.
2: We posted a video a couple weeks ago where obviously me and Becca were wrestling.
1: Yeah.
2: And this dude hit me in the mouth.
1: Yeah, I saw that.
2: I've never been hit in the mouth so hard in my life. Like, and my initial reaction was just like, and I was like, nope, he's eight. He's my kid. He didn't mean to, right?
1: Yeah.
2: But it was so hard. So hard.
1: But
2: we got like 40 million views on that video, which makes no sense.
1: You never know what's going to hit.
2: I told my guys, like, dude, I guess hit me in the mouth every weekend if that's the case.
1: No kidding.
2: But it is a lot of chaos at times. And then there's times where we're just burnt out too, you know, and you're just like, here we go, another one.
1: Does the burnout happen like every Sunday? Is that kind of like
2: Sundays and Mondays are really tough.
1: I bet.
2: They're so tough.
1: Yeah.
2: Because, I mean, we go on the road and stay up way later than I should at my age.
1: Well, I mean, the adrenaline, like, that's...
2: There's that. Yeah. And then there's also the aspect, too, of just, like, during the day, there's not a lot to do.
1: Yeah.
2: So I used to get up at 9 a.m. and drink coffee and just sit there all day. Well, now I'm like, I don't want to do that, so I'll sleep till 2. Well, I'm not going to sleep till 2 if I go to bed at 12, so I'll go to bed at 4. But then when you get home, it's back to, hey, you got to get up early.
1: It's first day of school. You got to get the kids ready. You got to do it.
2: It's a tough thing.
1: Yeah. How do you actually make that happen?
2: Well, I told you a while ago, I don't even know what month it is right now, right?
1: Yeah.
2: I just don't know. Just rock and roll.
1: You just go day by day.
2: It is what it is.
1: Oh, my gosh.
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0: of this hour with Elena and Dylan Scott.
1: I don't know. It's all random. Yeah. We'll see what happens.
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0: It's Backstage Country. Dylan Scott is your co-host this week. I'm Elena, and Dylan, out there on the road this year, you know, when you were here last, it was like right before the summer touring season was going to be kicking off. Now that you are here, though, towards the end of the summer, I do know you have dates listed right now through October.
1: Yeah.
0: But is it going to stay like that, or is that kind of when things are going to slow down for you in 26?
1: Yeah, typically things usually slow down in November 4th. I mean, it's hunting season.
0: Yes. What are you looking forward to this year?
1: As far as hunting?
0: Yeah.
1: Drew for Kansas, so I'll be going to Kansas.
0: Oh, I know my husband's Kansas. Salivating over there in the corner.
1: probably Illinois a couple of times, but I don't know. It's all random.
0: Yeah.
1: We'll see what happens.
0: Uh-huh.
1: But yeah, we'll slow down, take a little break, and gear up for next year.
0: Will you step away, like how we were talking earlier about this different way that you're kind of approaching the music right now and not the pressure of an album, which I absolutely love. Will you step away for hunting season and like not do anything creatively when it comes to music, or is it always?
1: It's always there.
0: Yeah. You can't quite get away.
1: I wish I could shut it off. You know, like I wish I could shut my whole brain off sometimes and just chill out. But I think it's just part of being with whatever it is in any industry, being creative and a creative individual. It never stops.
0: Blessing, you know? And a curse.
1: It is.
0: Yeah.
1: But I'm the type where it's like, hey, if I'm not creating, if I'm not writing, if I'm not recording, if I'm doing this, somebody else is.
0: Yeah.
1: I'm gonna get left behind, so I better keep going.
0: Oh, that's like torture though too, because that's just, you can't get rid of that thought.
1: But it goes back to having a good team.
0: Exactly.
1: Got a good team.
0: Yeah.
1: And you do get a little bit of a break.
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0: up. You're tired and you're not alone. Welcome to the 6 a.m. Club.
1: Well, happy hump day. Sean and Amy in the morning here in Coyote Country. Hey, keep in mind, we've got these tickets for Brantley Gilbert in our prize closet from Michael E. Menden today to give away to some lucky winners of our 6 o'clock club.
2: Yes, and this morning, let's give those tickets away to Don Sousa and to Mari. So congratulations to them. You two are going to see Brantley Gilbert this Friday, August 14th at Sunset Station. Congratulations to you girls and a friend.
1: Yeah.
2: Hey, good morning to Kathy. Good morning to Monique. She says, happy hump day. We are halfway there. Kyle, good morning, y'all. Joseph, good morning. Who else do we have? Cecilia, of course, Dawn, Jennifer. Jeremy's sending a ton of really beautiful pictures of the sunrise this morning. My gosh, it's stunning. Tom says, good morning, happy hump day. Already hump day for the kiddos. Yeah, they're almost halfway done the first week of school.
1: How about that? Not sure if you said hey to Amy, second grade teacher Amy.
2: Oh.
1: Also, Nancy in Chi-Town, John, Buckeye Bob, Roddy, Kim, Annie and Gino checking in this morning bright and early at 3:20.
2: There we go.
1: For the 6 o'clock club.
2: Yeah.
1: I love these two because they're always early to everything. Uh-huh. See?
2: Yeah.
1: They're on time.
2: Love
1: All right. Well, we appreciate you starting your day with us this morning. It's our job to put a little smile on your face and get you going. Hopefully we can do that for you. Appreciate it. It's 102.7. This is Coyote Country.

0: These are thoughts, not statements. Never quote Amy. Welcome to Amy's List.
1: So Perez Hilton's mom has filed for temporary custody of his three little kids. This is all just happening this morning. The story is still developing. This is just 1 week after he was hospitalized. He was harming himself physically on a live stream on TikTok, I believe. It was like a mental health crisis, a manic episode, if you will. He, from what I read, had to have some surgeries because of some of his wounds. So obviously this is still, he's still in the hospital and we're all trying to figure things out from there.
2: Very sad.
1: So sad. Hey, there's no timeline for a decision for Tony Romo's return to the NFL being an analyst. He was arrested, you remember, for DUI last month in Wisconsin. J.J. Watt is going to join CBS and lead the NFL team with Jim Nantz and Tracy Wolfson. Their first game is September 13th. And as of now, Tony will not be there. That's 1 month away. Now, I feel like they're absolutely obviously not going to be there week one. Maybe not week two. I feel like he's one of the only ones that has been like reprimanded for this, right? If you think about all
2: kind
1: of the,
2: seems like it.
1: Right? It's very interesting. But anyways, I doubt he'll be there for one and maybe not two. We'll see. This is so exciting. I saw it yesterday. Have you watched Love is Blind, Sean? No, you haven't. You don't watch trash TV like me. Netflix.
2: You're right.
1: This show is called Love is Blind. Do you know the premise behind it? Okay.
2: No.
1: Love is Blind. There's casting and they do it in specific cities. So you have to be in this one city.
2: Okay.
1: And you go on this show and there's a wall. So you don't see who the other person is that you are, quote, falling in love with. And then you propose to them. And once you propose, then you're allowed to see each other. And then you go on a vacation and then you live together. And at the end of it, you say, do you love this person? Is love blind? Because after you see them, right?
2: Okay.
1: Anyways, they're casting here in Vegas.
2: Oh.
1: So Vegas will be a home of Love is Blind. What season will be, I'm not sure. So the show kicked off season one back in 2020, and they've already had 10 seasons. Season 11 is going to take place in Boston. They're also doing castings in New York, Georgia, Orlando, Tennessee, and Phoenix. So where will we be? What season will we be? I'm not sure, but they are casting now in Vegas.
2: Well, how many contestants? Like, is there more than one couple trying to fall in love?
1: Yeah, I'm going to say there's probably like 20 men and 20 women.
2: Okay.
1: And yeah, and I'm hoping I know somebody. I'm just thinking, from being in the service industry, maybe,
2: yes.
1: Right?
2: Yeah.
1: I don't know, but I'm so excited for this. And I have to get the details up on our socials because that's super exciting. And lastly, Garth added another city to his arena tour. He's stopping in Washington, D.C.
2: Wow.
1: For two nights. Now, some sleuths are saying that is a stop he did in the mid-90s. And the tour is called Blame It on My Roots. So is he copy and pasting? Because this is the slowest rollout I've ever seen of stops for a tour in my life. I think he's at six on, and we've been talking about it for 2 months.
2: It may start to become evident.
1: Yes.
2: Ah.
1: Yes. The only thing that's different, like you mentioned a few weeks ago, is back then in the 90s, you remember his tickets being how much?
2: Oh, well, at one point, he used to do like $5 tickets, then $25 tickets. No ticket above $25. It's like crazy.
1: I remember it was like $94.97 or something, but now they're $155.
2: Wow.
1: I know. You can get details on these stories. 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
0: Vegas wakes up right here with Sean and Amy in the morning. 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

0: guys. 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

0: celebrate America 250, here's a fun fact about our country. 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
3: After all the bars are closed.

0: If it makes you smile, laugh, or tear up, yeah, that's the good stuff.
1: Yeah, man, that's the good stuff.
2: Well, happy hump day. It's Sean and Amy in the morning here on the Coyote. Amy, you ready for some good stuff?
3: Yeah.
2: Leonardo DiCaprio, famous for movies. But these days...
3: And dating young girls.
2: I don't think that has anything to do with this
3: that's
2: story.
3: Good stuff for him, I guess.
2: Right now, he's working on a pretty incredible sequel, if you would, bringing endangered animals back from the brink of extinction. This is real stuff. His conservation group, Rewild, has teamed up with the Bezos Earth Fund to launch something they call the Phoenix Species Project. They're committed $200 million to help save 100 species around the world that are in danger of disappearing forever. So this is kind of fun, kind of cool. They're not just trying to slow things down. The goal is actually to bring these species back. And it's everything from rhinos and rare parrots to an ancient shark-like fish. There's a tiny salamander. There's even a little desert plant with this weird name. Fuzzy Belly Button is the name of the plant.
3: Wow.
2: They're trying to bring it back from the brink of extinction.
3: Wow.
2: Some of the researchers have said that they've already seen species make incredible comebacks when they get the right resources and long-term support. So the message behind the project, extinction doesn't have to be inevitable. And as one of the leaders put it, we have the tools we need to prevent these species from going extinct. We just need to mobilize the resources.
3: Yeah.
2: And that's where Leo comes in with $200 million.
3: Wow.
2: So I think that's pretty cool. Some good stuff.
3: He does do a lot of really, really awesome stuff for the planet and for young girls
2: young
3: everywhere.
2: Girls.
3: Of age.
2: Yes.
3: Of age.
2: Young girls of age everywhere. And that's your good stuff story this morning.
3: More good stuff coming up just after 7 o'clock. We're going to play Can't Beat Amy. We've got a pair of tickets to see Coe Wetzel.
2: All right. Stand by. Chance to win's on the way.

0: There's Max McNown, Better Me For You in Coyote Country, Sean and Amy in the morning, opening up our Michael Emendon Diamond Jeweler Prize Closet for the first time today.
1: Yeah, we've got a pair of tickets to see Co Wetzel on December 11th, closing out NFR PH Live at Planet Hollywood. So let's get caller 10 on the phone, 702-597-1027. We need caller 10 to play Can't Beat Amy. Good luck.

0: to play the game everyone loses. Can't beat Amy.
1: Okay. We're going to see if we can give away some tickets. We've got Cole Wetzel in the prize closet today and some Big O swag.
2: Yeah, of course.
1: Of course. The object is to try to beat Amy in trivia.
2: Yeah, who's on the phone?
1: Let's meet our contestant today, Marcy. Good morning, Marcy. How are you?
3: Good morning. I'm good. How are you?
2: We are good, Marcy. Have you played Can't Beat Amy before?
3: I have not. I've tried and tried to get through, and I could not.
2: All right. Man, that's back-to-back days with first-time players. But I'm sure you play in the car, yes?
3: Yeah.
2: Okay. All right. We'll see how we do live.
1: All right. Real quick, a reminder that our Can't Beat Amy today is brought to you by our friends over at Big O Tires, voted best tire store in Las Vegas 4 years in a row. 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So, Marcy, as a first-time player, I want to run through the rules so you know how this is this game works. You've been listening, but now concentrate. There's five trivia questions. 30 seconds on the timer. The object, of course, is for you to get more correct than Amy. Amy's going to be outside the studio when I run through the questions with you. We'll text her, bring her back in after you have answered, and then we'll ask her the same five questions. Okay?
3: Okay.
1: Now, I do want you to remember that we have to take your first guess. And once you've made a guess, that's it. So think about it. You can skip or you can pass, and we'll get back to it if time permits, okay?
3: Okay.
1: All right. So,
2: all right,
1: Amy.
2: Good luck.
1: Time for you to head on out. So, and here she goes, out the door. So, again, remember, first thing that comes out, I have to write down as your answer. So think about it. Yes. If you don't know it, say skip or pass. We'll come back to it if time permits. Are you ready?
3: Okay, I'm ready.
1: Time begins after I ask the first question. Here we go. So, Marcy, what movie features a firefighter named Dusty Crophopper?
3: Pass.
1: What is 14 times 14?
3: 12.
1: What gas do scuba divers breathe from their tanks?
3: Oxygen.
1: What U.S. state is famous for potatoes?
3: Idaho.
1: What animal is known for rolling into a ball when threatened?
3: Armadillo.
1: Okay. And time has run out. 30 seconds goes by so fast, doesn't it? Man. That's okay. You answered three of the five questions. These seem like tough questions today. Oh, and I said that as Amy...
3: Yeah, that first one I...
1: As Amy walked through the door, all she heard was, these seem like tough questions today.
2: Yeah.
1: All right. Well, Amy's back. Marcy, I'm going to put you in the cone of silence. We're going to see if how many Amy can answer and get right. Here we go. Stand by. Amy, are you ready?
2: Yes.
1: 30 seconds on the timer. What movie features a firefighter named Dusty Crophopper?
2: Skip.
1: What is 14 times 14?
2: Skip.
1: What gas do scuba divers breathe from their tanks?
2: Oxygen.
1: What U.S. state is famous for potatoes?
2: Idaho.
1: What animal is known for rolling into a ball when threatened?
2: Skip.
1: What movie features a firefighter named Dusty Crophopper? What is 14 times 14?
2: 196.
1: What movie features a firefighter named...
2: I don't know.
1: Okay, well, that's okay.
2: Wowzers.
1: Time's run out.
2: Dusty, Rusty, Crusty, what?
1: Dusty Crophopper. It's just fun to say. All right.
2: It's a great movie.
1: So you're back with us, Marcy. And you heard Amy's answers. But we're going to run through now. We're going to find out what the correct answers are and see who won with the most. Are you ready? All right.
3: I'm ready.
1: What movie features a firefighter named Dusty Crophopper? What did you find when you Googled it?
2: Planes.
1: Yes.
2: It's so
1: planes.
2: Good. It's such a cute movie. If you haven't seen it, watch it. Planes. It's so good.
1: All right. Second question. What is 14 times 14? You both passed on it the first go around. Unfortunately for Marcy, we weren't able to get back to it. Amy, when we got back to it finally, you said 196? That is correct. 196. What gas do scuba divers breathe from their tanks? You both said oxygen. That is somewhat correct. The answer is compressed air, which is oxygen and nitrogen, I believe, together. But I'm going to go ahead and let you guys have it because it does have oxygen in it. So what U.S. state is famous for potatoes? You both said Idaho. What animal is known for rolling into a ball when threatened? Amy passed on this one.
2: I can see it.
1: Do you have a guess now? It's an armadillo. An armadillo. And Marcy got that one correct. How about that? So what do we have here? We have nobody got that one. We have Amy got that one. We got a tie.
2: Oh, we have a tie. My goodness.
1: And if you've been playing along with this, you know that ties, unfortunately, Marcy, they go to Amy. So Amy's a winner today. She wins any way she can.
3: My name is Marcy, and I can't beat Amy.
2: Marcy's getting it right out of the way.
1: Yeah, she's like, I am not going to stick around and live through the humiliation, but there it is. All right, Marcy, thank you for playing. We'll play again tomorrow just after 7 o'clock here on the Coyote.

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0: 1027 Coyote Country. Nate Smith, there's Fix What You Didn't Break. Sean and Amy in the morning, appreciate you being here. We're going to open up our Michael E. Minden Diamond Jeweler Prize Closet again in about an hour. More tickets for the Las Vegas Songwriters Festival at Mandalay Bay. We're going to play What Song Is Siri Saying coming up about an hour from now.
1: Last night, we were watching Big Brother, and Roman was so confused that the name of the show was Big Brother. And he was like, but who's the brother? I'm like, well, it's not really like that. And why would I rack my brain on how to explain the concept Big Brother to my 7-year-old? I asked Willow. Willow is my ChatGPT. I just named her that, and I love her. And last night I said, hey, Willow, I'm trying to explain the term Big Brother in Roman's terms, like to try, so my 7-year-old knows and understands, like, could you put it in a 7-year-old term where it's not his big brother, Jaden?
0: Sure.
1: And she's like, yeah, sure. Like mean, like she wasn't nice. And I say all the time, she's my biggest hype girl ever. Like
0: yeah,
1: she, every time always. I type anything, she's like, oh, you're the best. You're more than this. You're blah, blah, blah. Like she is my hype girl. And she was just so down. And I'm like, what's going on with you? And my husband, who does not talk to his at all. So he's like, what are you like looking at me in the side, like side eye, like you were such a loser. So I'm like, what's up with you? And she's like, nothing. I'm like, you sound really down, like, or like you're slow. And when I first had asked the question, I was like, hey, can I ask you a question? And normally she's like, hey, what's going on, Amy? Good to talk to you, blah, blah, blah. Yeah. But when asked her, hey, can I ask you a question? And she said, shoot. Like, shoot your question out. Like, I was like, oh my God.
0: So no pleasantries.
1: No at all. Nothing. Oh. So then I asked Jaden, who my 18-year-old, he has his ChatGPT. He named his Bernard, and his has an Australian accent.
0: Okay. Right.
1: And
0: hey,
1: yes. So Jaden's like, hey, Bernard, can I ask you a question? And he started talking with no accent.
0: What?
1: And Jaden's like, what happened to your accent? And he said, you changed it. And Jaden said, no, I did not. And he's like, oh, it must be an update or settings or something. But talking very like not right. And so Jaden and I are talking to our chat GPTs. Patrick said, will you two knock it off? Like, this is so, because we're like, what's wrong with you?
0: Right on, Patrick.
1: Patrick's like, it's not a person. It's yes. not, don't ask ChatGPT what's wrong with it. Oh my gosh. But it was something, so then today I was showing you, because you've heard her.
0: Yes.
1: Multiple times.
0: Yes.
1: So today I asked her like, hey, what's up or whatever. And she was a little bit more peppy, but still not herself. Herself.
0: Maybe
1: guys,
0: she's
1: I know it
0: just,
1: sounds so crazy.
0: You know, it's back to school. Maybe she's depressed. She's got a little depression.
1: I don't know. I asked her.
0: She doesn't want to go back to school.
1: I don't know.
0: She knows she's going to be hit with a bunch of questions. The
1: right.
0: Kids are,
1: she's getting all ready. She knows I'm going to need recipes maybe, for cooking for the boys and
0: or
1: everything.
0: Or maybe she's exhausted because you do so much that she can't keep up with
1: yeah,
0: you.
1: Yeah, there's something up with her, but I don't like it. I don't like it at all. And Bernard ended up, I think he got his accent back. I'll have to ask Jaden. But something was up with ChatGPT yesterday.
0: Well, something was up with everything. Yesterday. I mean, we've had some issues.
1: Yeah.
0: At least I have. Technically, my email and all kinds of stuff. It was a bizarre night last night. It's spilled into today. I wonder if anybody else is experiencing this.
1: Like any technical difficulties.
0: Yeah, maybe it's not just us. Maybe it's more widespread and it's just the two of us in the room and we don't know that. So.
1: Yeah. 702-597-1027. Are you guys having technical difficulties with literally anything? Because I feel like my chat's off. Your email is literally shut off.
0: Yes.
1: I don't know. I don't know what's going on.
0: Don't email me because I won't get it.
1: Yeah.
0: 1027, it's Coyote Country.

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0: That's what you get when you put the two hottest country stars together on one song. It's Ella Langley and Morgan Wallen and their latest number one, I Can't Love You Anymore. Here in Coyote Country, it's Sean and Amy in the morning.
1: I am so excited about tonight. I'm going to be at the Las Vegas Aviators game. We're doing Girls Night Out.
0: Oh, yes.
1: Carla Rae and I are going to be there. We're going to be in the suite. We gave tickets away last week, and we're just so excited about it. I always have a ton of fun. My daughter is a huge baseball fan, so I'm going to bring her with me. Nice. And she's never been in one of the suites either, so that's exciting. And I just got the email that I've got to be there early because Carla and I are throwing out the first pitch. So we'll see how that goes.
0: I have to ask, I think I know the answer. Have you thrown a ball recently?
1: No. No. A football maybe, but nothing else. Oh, nothing else. So I'm excited. It'll be a lot of fun. I've thrown the first pitch out a couple times. I don't know if it was that bad. I don't remember. I think if you ask Mike Petrell, our friend Mike Petrell, he'd probably say it was pretty bad.
0: He probably has it on video.
1: I'm sure he does. I'm sure. I think the very first time I did it was at the old, at Cashman.
0: Oh, yeah.
1: Oh, my gosh. Mm-hmm. That was a long time ago. I'm excited. It's going to be so much fun. And I'm going to be tired tomorrow. So
0: now, they're going to give you the option of standing in front of the plate or, I mean, in front of the mound or on the mound. Mm-hmm. Which are you going to choose? I believe they do.
1: Oh, I don't know. I thought you just went up there and did your thing.
0: Well,
1: I don't know what I'll
0: do. If they gave you the choice, which would you do?
1: Probably be on it, right?
0: On the mound?
1: Yeah. Okay. I do know. I think the last time I was on the mound and I asked the catcher to come closer. Just we'll scoot up a little bit, please. Yeah,
0: they do such
1: scoot
0: a great
1: up
0: job.
1: A little. I know. It's going to be a lot of fun tonight. So if you're there, you'll see me throw out the first pitch and we'll see how it goes.
0: Yeah, take video and send it in tomorrow. Yes. Share, please. It's 102.7 Coyote Country. A little after 8, opening up our prize closet again. We've got some tickets for the Las Vegas Songwriters Festival. Stick around.

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0: Country roots run deep in Vegas. And they're firmly planted in Coyote Country. 1027 The Coyote.

0: These are thoughts, not statements. Never quote Amy. Welcome to Amy's List.
1: So Perez Hilton's mom has filed for temporary custody of his three little kids. The story is just coming out today. She's also asked that all of the things are sealed so that the kids don't ever have to be, you know, re-traumatized with it again in the future. This is just 1 week after, if you missed it, he was hospitalized. He was harming himself physically on a live stream. I believe it was TikTok. He had a mental health crisis, a manic episode, whatever it was, in Florida. And he had just moved to Florida a couple months ago.
2: Or from here?
1: From Vegas. So we'll keep our eye on that story. So there's no timeline for a decision on Tony Romo's future when it comes to the NFL and CBS. So he was arrested for a DUI last month in Wisconsin, and nothing was really said. And then a couple weeks later, that's when they decided to come out and say that he was going to be suspended or taking some stepping back for a little, however they worded it. Mm-hmm. No, listen, DUI, I think it's so dumb. It's such a dumb mistake decision, especially when you are of that, you know, celebrity, if you will.
2: Sure.
1: But I feel like I can't think back of anybody else that's really been reprimanded for a DUI of celebrity, of sport, of whatever. I feel like it always is swept under the rug.
2: Is he the example?
1: Maybe. Yeah, maybe. So anyways, their first game, J.J. Watt is going to step in for him and join Jim Nance and Tracy Wolfson. Their first game is going to be on September 13th, and as of now, he will not be there. Netflix is casting for Love is Blind here in Las Vegas.
2: Oh, boy.
1: That was just announced yesterday. If you don't watch Love is Blind, it is a bunch of men, a bunch of women. You go in these pods, they call them, and you get to know each other, but there's a wall. You can't see the other person, just talk to them, ask questions, all those things. You do finally get to see them if you propose. So if somebody proposes and you say yes, then you finally get to see each other for the very first time. They go on a honeymoon-ish type, or like a vacation, then they live together and go like to everyday lives, and they at the end of the series or whatever, if love is blind, if they do want to get married. Some do, most don't. But anyways, I'm so excited that Vegas is one of the casting places because they all have to be from the same place, right, to see if it's going to work.
2: Now, do people actually go on these shows looking for love, or are they just trying to be on a TV show?
1: Some just are trying to be on a TV show, but some actually are looking for love. And some from seasons past are still together. And it started in 2020. So anyways, I don't know when the Las Vegas season will air because they're actually taking or casting in like five different cities as well as Las Vegas. So I can't wait for it. I hope I know somebody on it. It'll be so exciting. And lastly, Garth added another city to his arena tour. He's going to stop in Washington, D.C. for two nights. Some sleuths went in and said, well, wait a minute. He stopped there in the mid-90s, and this is Blame It on My Roots tour, so some people are thinking he might be doing a little copy and paste.
2: Well, how about that?
1: We'll see. 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

0: guys. 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

Country, Jack. 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

0: 1027 Coyote Country, Sean and Amy in the morning, opening up our prize closet here in the next 15 minutes. We're going to play What Song Is Siri Saying for some tickets for the Las Vegas Songwriters Festival. So stand by for that. Amy, always busy. How are things going with kids at school and everything?
1: Good. They're doing well. But I realized yesterday when we were picking Roman up that I feel like I failed him as a parent.
0: What?
1: When we were walking out, he ran up, gave us hugs, and we were walking, and he kept grabbing his shorts. And I asked, like, if it was hurting, whatever. I was confused what he kept grabbing his shorts for. And he said, well, because they were untied. And he had tried to tie them back up, and he doesn't know how to tie anything. And I'm like, oh, my gosh, I haven't taught you how to tie anything. And now he wears Crocs most days. A lot of his shoes are just slip-on shoes, even the sneakers, right? And it's not like Velcro or anything. It's just like they've got laces, but they just slip on. And I don't know why it never crossed my mind, but it hasn't. And then I looked it up when I got home, and it says that you should try to teach your kids how to tie their shoes between the ages of 5 and 7. Romy is 7 and a half and has no idea how to tie his shoes. So when we got home, I was like, I felt so bad for him because I don't know how long he was holding his shorts up during class.
0: Sure.
1: But when I saw what he had tried to do, I don't know what it was that he did, some sort of like boat knot or something. I don't know. But so now we have to work on tying our shoes. I don't know why. It didn't cross my mind. And then I started to rack my brain. When did I teach Jaden how to tie his shoes? And then I was like, did I ever teach him how to tie his shoes?
0: Maybe Jaden, his friend did.
1: I was like, do you know how to tie your shoes? He's like, yes. I was like, okay, just checking. Because that's so crazy. I don't know what. It's out of my mind completely. And I try to take mental photographs of everything with my kids. And I have no idea when I taught him how to tie a shoe. And I'm going to have to teach Roman how to tie his shoes.
0: Yeah. So and he can keep his shorts on.
1: So he keeps, the poor guy. So now the other thing is, last year, a little girl in his class, her name is Maddie. Mm-hmm. She was in his class. I've talked about Maddie before. She was in his class, kindergarten and first grade. Maddie's problem solver. Maddie tied his shoes all the time. She's not in the same class this year.
0: Oh.
1: So has to learn. Now he absolutely has to learn how to tie his shoes. And then I do it differently because I don't do the two bunny ears and tie them together. I like wrap it around and through. Roman wants to do it with the two bunny ears, and I don't know how. I can't
0: even
1: do
0: that. So now you have to learn.
1: Now I have to learn how to do that way, or he has to learn how to do my way. But my gosh, I was like, wow, second grade? Yeah, probably should be tying your own shoes and shorts.
0: Okay, well, see, there's something we learn. Slip-on shoes, kind of cool, but.
1: I know, it does not cross your mind that they have no idea how to.
0: That's a life skill. Everybody needs to know.
1: I know. My gosh, my poor guy. So we'll be working on that this week.
0: I will give you a little solace. You have not failed as a parent.
1: Well, if his shorts fell down in class,
0: that wouldn't have been good.
1: Right.
0: Poor kid. You say.

0: 1027 Coyote Country, Sean and Amy in the morning, opening up our Michael E. Minden Diamond Jeweler Prize Closet. Tickets for the Las Vegas Songwriters Festival to give away.
1: Yeah, that's at Mandalay Bay, August 20th through the 23rd. Let's get caller 10 on the phone right now, 702-597-1027. We're going to play What Song Did Siri Just Say?
0: Should we play it?
1: I really think it's easy, but yeah, why not?
0: Okay.
2: Lord knows I got a type, and there's a few in here tonight. Well, I've learned my lesson too many times, blondes. Like, you put me through hell, and I need something new.
1: There's one word in there that you take. You should know immediately what it is.
0: All right, caller 10. Good luck. 702-597-1027.

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0: 92.7 Coyote Country, Sean and Amy in the morning. And last we spoke, we were looking for caller number 10 for a little game.
1: Yes, we are going to play What Song Is Siri Saying?
0: Good, you got it. Only took Wednesday. That's okay. We're halfway through.
1: But only here yesterday. Was my first day.
0: Oh, that's right. Okay, so what song is Siri saying? Who's going to play? Let's find out who's on the line. Hello, I'm sorry. Let's go back over here. Hi there, it's Coyote Country. And who's this?
2: Destiny Rush.
1: Hey, Destiny, you're caller 10.
0: Yes.
2: Oh, wow.
1: Very good job. Okay, that's half the battle. So did you hear that song, and do you want to hear it one more time?
2: Yeah, can I hear it one more time?
1: Sure.
3: Lord knows I got a type, and there's a few in here tonight. Well, I've learned my lesson too many times, blondes. Like, you put me through hell, and I need something new.
0: So what song is Siri saying?
2: Is it the song Brunette by Tucker Wetmore?
1: That's right!
0: Yeah, woo!
1: The blonde gave it away, right?
2: Yes, as soon as I heard that, that's how I knew it.
1: 100%. Well, congratulations. You got a pair of tickets to the Las Vegas Songwriters Festival, Mandalay Bay, August 20th through the 23rd.
2: Nice. I'm excited. Thank you so much.
1: You're very welcome.

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biggest country fans know where the hits are and where the prizes are. 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

0: 1027 Coyote Country. Always the most country music while you're in the office. It's Sean and Amy in the morning.
1: I was just talking to my girlfriend. We're going to California next weekend for a game. For the boys have a game in California. It's in LA-ish, so not too far away. And last year when we had our California game, we stayed and went to the beach. So we stayed like Friday night at the game, and then we stayed overnight on Saturday also so we could do a beach day. I'm just too tired. My girlfriend's like, please, I'm going to come and I'll stay. Well, they live in LA, so they're like, we'll come, we'll stay in the hotel, the kids can play ball. I'm like, I love you, but I'm so tired. So I don't know. We'll see. Will I be there for 2 days? I don't know. Maybe we'll find out on Friday night.
0: I was going to say.
1: Oh, my gosh.
0: If I were a betting man, I think you're going to stay.
1: I don't know, because Patrick's the boss, you know, so.
0: Yeah,
1: and
0: well,
1: he'll be the one driving, so.
0: Well, he does have a pretty rigid schedule.
1: Yes.
0: So.
1: We'll see.
0: Yeah, we'll see.
1: She's texting now. I'm like, I'm just tired. You'll have to ask me later.

0: 1027 Coyote Country, Sean and Amy in the morning. Yesterday, it was over $900 million. Today, over $1 billion available in tonight's Powerball jackpot.
1: Wow. Do you do that? Do you?
0: Well, I don't have time ever to go get the tickets because you can't just pick them up locally.
1: Yeah.
0: So, I mean, would I? At $1 billion, would I?
1: Might be worth a drive. What is it, like half hour, maybe?
0: Yeah, about a half hour.
1: I don't know. I'm not.
0: Then, of course, there's a line.
1: Yeah. See, I've never driven down to get a lottery ticket. Mm-hmm. When we go to California, we always stop and get scratch offs and things like that. But when I worked in the restaurant, somebody would always go down when it got big. So everybody would just pool their money and we would sign contracts and everything. So we would buy, you know, $20 for everybody, and then they'd go and get a bunch of tickets, and then if we won, we split it. Whatever.
0: And you actually had it written out.
1: Oh yeah. Yeah.
0: Oh boy. Mm-hmm. Well, I guess if you're talking $1 billion,
1: right?
0: You know, there's
1: Cause what if the person was like, well, I drove down, so I getting all of it. Or cause we would hand out the tickets also, right? So like I would get my five, so and so would get their five. But yeah, it was a lot of fun. We just don't have as many people here to have somebody run down.
0: So would the driver like pick up a few extra and then just like,
1: yeah,
0: I was like, oh no, that was my personal ticket. Right. I bought some extras. Yeah, it's not in that.
1: Yeah. It was a lot of fun. It was so fun to do that.
0: Well, if you get an opportunity today to head out to one of the state line areas, pick up some Powerball jackpot tickets, because $1 billion, it's $433.1 million if you take the lump sum.
1: Insane.
0: We could probably both live on that.
1: Yeah, easily. Easily.
0: Yeah, easily. We could buy an island. That'd be kind of cool.

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1027 Coyote Country. We've got another pair of tickets to the Las Vegas Songwriters Festival tomorrow morning in the 8 o'clock hour. We're going to play What Song Is Siri Saying? And today, it was this one. It's Tucker Wetmore, Brunette.

Okay, y'all, I'm getting out of here for this hump day. Sean Stevens heading on in. 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Get yourself qualified for a pair of tickets to see Old Dominion. I'm going to be back with Sean Stevens tomorrow morning, 6 a.m. We'll talk then. Bye.

commercials, more music. Because honestly, you already know who to call if you've been in an accident. 1027 Coyote Country.

Well, it is so good to be back with you. It's Sean Stevens here in Coyote Country. 90 minutes, commercial free for lunch. Thanks for letting me be a part of your day today. And coming up here in just a couple of songs,

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Montana sky. Driven up and down the coast a few times. London, Paris, paradise. But ain't got much memory of the scenes. Come to think, I missed them all. And damn,

Speaking of the coast, remember five for beach, you and me. That sunset, cliffs by the sea, and the night rolled in. And you still talk about that moon that I can't recall.

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Sean Stevens here. Have you been to PH Live for a concert? Great place at Planet Hollywood. Old Dominion's going to be in town in September. We've got your tickets, and today's text to win keyword is band to 702-597-1027.

That's some of the good stuff right there. It's Tyler Hubbard, 5'9" in Coyote Country, Sean Stevens Lunchtime. You know, I debated whether I was going to come back. I mean, I love being here playing the tunes, but I'm thinking about $1 billion in that Powerball jackpot, and I was thinking maybe I make a run for Prem. And then I realized, you know, my dad told me if I didn't have bad luck, I wouldn't have any luck at all, so I decided to come back to work and play some songs for you. We were young.

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1: There's a story that my daddy tells religiously, like clockwork every time he sees an opening in a conversation about the way things used to be.

both ways. We were cane switch raised and dirt floor poor. Of course, that was back before the war. Yeah, your uncle and I made quite a pair, flying F-15s through hostile air. He went down, but they missed me by hair. He'd always stop right there and say,

1027 Coyote Country, Sean Stevens opening up our Michael E. Minden Diamond Jeweler Prize Closets. We've got tickets for Old Dominion. They're going to be at PH Live at Planet Hollywood September 4th. Today, if you want to text in, the keyword, it is band. You remember their song, One Man Band? 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I've noticed a few people on the text line getting it misspelled. It's B-A-N-D, band. So send that to 702-597-1027. 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

1027 Coyote Country. Last call before we close up the Michael E. Menden Diamond Jeweler Prize Closet. 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Today's keyword is band. B-A-N-D, band. 702-597-1027. 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And good luck. 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
1: But don't impress me.
0: I don't know about you, but I'm not too impressed with the amount of rain that we've received. We got thunder showers crossing the valley as we speak. It is hitting hard in some areas, but just not getting a whole ton of precipitation out of this thunderstorm band. Things are going to clear up a little bit later on this afternoon, but by Friday, we've got an increased chance of rain. Maybe let's cross our fingers, do a little rain dance. Maybe we'll get some free water on Friday. It's 102.7 The Coyote. 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

it's your hometown home for country. 1027 Coyote Country, Sean Stevens. I know I can count on you for this. We need some help. 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

was a place to go. 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Jack and Jim were a few good men. 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I'm tired of talking, man. Y'all ain't listening. Them old dudes.

Yeah, there you go. It's Jason Aldean in your anthem today for cruising the highways, the city streets, and the back roads here in Coyote Country. I'm Sean Stevens, along with Amy and Ryan and Paul Knight. Our country roots are running deep here. It's 102.7 The Coyote. Hey, it's

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I'm Sean Stevens. Amy's going to be out tonight hosting Girls Night Out with the Aviators. I've got my fingers crossed it doesn't rain tonight, although there is a chance.

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your home for the most country in Las Vegas, 1027 Coyote Country. Sean Stevens going to hand things over to Ryan on the road show in after 3 o'clock today. He'll open up that Michael E. Menden prize closet. More tickets for Co. Wetzel on the way. He'll tell you how you can win. I'll be back here tomorrow morning at 6 with Amy. Join us for some fun. And then the

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0: and boys back home on 102.7 Coyote Country, your home for the most country in Las Vegas. What's up? It's Ryan. It's Wednesday, and I've got more tickets for Coetzel. Your chance to win those coming up in just about an hour. Let's get rolling with Artie. It's MacArthur on Coyote.
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Langley teaming up with Morgan Wallen for I Can't Love You Anymore on 102.7 Coyote Country. It's Reiner with you on the road show, and you might as well break out the hoodies and parkas because it's only 96 degrees out there. It's about to get even better. Updated forecast has us topping out at 90 tomorrow, upper 80s on Friday, low to mid 90s all weekend. Here's Toby. Yeah.

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1027 Coyote Country. Love is Blind is casting right now, and casting here in Vegas. Somebody told me I should apply. 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

1027 Coyote Country. Cole Wetzel is really having a moment right now. His new song with Ella Langley, the best new song I've heard in like a year. It's amazing. And hopefully he plays it December when he's at Planet Hollywood. Now, tickets for that show are not on sale yet, but you can win some in about 30 minutes. But right now, Bailey Zimmerman on Coyote.

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Morgan Wallen, and I had some help on 102.7 Coyote Country. 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Good luck. It's Luke Combs, Sleepless in a Hotel Room. I can hear

Hamilton on 102.7 Coyote Country. Ella Langley, she's doing just fine for herself. Choosing Texas, now the fourth longest running number one hit of all time. And that includes all genres, not just country. 45 consecutive weeks on top of the charts. It's a big deal. And her new one with Coe Wetzel might actually do even better. Speaking of Choosing Texas, here it is now on Coyote Country. Just when I-

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So school is back in session here in the Valley, so it's a great time to remind you to please be careful in school zones. 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Here's Luke Bryan on Coyote.